my mama, she got a sticking in the cameraman. And we could have some. And he's up there. What's that? Hawaiian noises. He's banging on the bongos like a chimpanzee. Oh, that ain't working.

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I said, you look so fine that I really want to make you mine. 4, 5, 6, come on and get your kicks. Now you don't need a money.

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Really wanna make you mine. 4, 5, 6, come on and get your kicks. 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

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Stop the car! I'm getting out! I can't take it! Hey, look out, there's somebody coming, and there's nothing you can do about it.

The killer awoke before dawn. He put his boots on. He took a face from the ancient gallery and he walked on down the hallway, baby.